0: Antenne Niedersachsen.
1: Feeling like a drop in the ocean that don't nobody notice. 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
0: Yeah, yes it is.
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0: Well, baby, I went down and got it for you.

Und jetzt der Lieblingshit vor den Nachrichten. You self-destructed little girl, pick yourself up, don't blame the world. So you screwed up, but you're gonna

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1: A million volts in a pool of light. Electricity in the room tonight. Born from fire.